simply the best country. Gator Country 101.9.

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0: Joe.
1: And Scott. All week, we have another chance for you to win some Disney water park tickets. We'll do that at 7:20.
0: And how would you like to see Corey Kent? He's coming to the ranch. We have your tickets in at 8:20.
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3: 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I'm Josh Ross, co-hosting Countdown with Ron Helton. Here's Kane Brown at number 10 with Woman.

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